0: Wild Rainbows, ospiti oggi a Local Heroes.
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2: 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Oh baby, let me try to make you feel alright.

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disco will never be gone. It will live in our minds and in our hearts. Something like this, something that is so

sta ascoltando Sunday Disco Society, second DJ Nick. L'ultima canzone era Don't Push It, Don't Force It, the original mix, Leon Haywood. Now we're switching over to Joe Batan with Sadie, She Smokes. It's the Joe Batan 12-inch mix. 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

Sunday Disco Society qui su Rete 3, sei dentro il mix con DJ Nick. Una delle voci lì era Jocelyn Brown, Your Ears Are Not Deceiving You, un'amica di questo programma. Adesso andiamo con Carl Carlton, She's a Bad Mama Jama, JR Dynamite's Disco Rework. Magari stai chiedendo cos'è una mama jama? Well, it's just a little bit of slang for a woman who is attractive, stylish, confident, and impressive. So to all my bad mama jamas out there listening, stand up, turn the radio up. This one's for you. You know who you are.

syncopated beats. The downbeat, that is actually the upbeat. Well, I think it's the heartbeat, really, of many, many, many people all at once. You can feel it if you get into it. Basically, it's the heart of Africa.